0: Look, your phone is currently holding 4,000 summer photos you'll never look at again. But what if those snaps gave you a shot to win great prizes? Point, click, and celebrate summer with CFYL.
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3: Good morning, West Central Saskatchewan. Here's what's coming up in your three-day forecast. We're seeing mainly cloudy skies today across the region with highs around 28. This evening looks to remain clear, though we're seeing winds around 20 kilometers overnight with lows of 9. Tomorrow's bringing that summer heat, with the region seeing clear skies and sunshine and highs around 34. Our north and central region staying clear tomorrow evening, while the south should see some increase in cloudiness with lows of 16. Sunday sees a mix of sun and cloud come in across west central with highs up to 32. The north and central region staying cloudy Sunday evening with a 60% chance of showers, the south clearing up with regional lows of 13. I'm Terrence Vosh with your West Central Online weather.
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2: 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Mazaros is wanted on charges of escaping lawful custody and theft under $5,000 after allegedly fleeing police custody on Wednesday. The stolen property in question

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